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6: Moose weather.
7: A heat warning's in effect for the area. We're looking at a low of 21 tonight. Sunny tomorrow with a high of 33, feeling like 38.
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6: Moose weather. A heat warning's in effect for the area. We're looking at a low of 21 tonight. Sunny tomorrow with a high of 33, feeling like 38.
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9: A heat warning's in effect for the area. We're looking at a low of 21 tonight. Sunny tomorrow with a high of 33, feeling like 38.
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1: Moose weather. A heat warning's in effect for the area. We're looking at a low of 21 tonight. Sunny tomorrow with a high of 33, feeling like 38.
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4: Moose weather. A heat warning's in effect for the area. We're looking at a low of 21 tonight. Sunny tomorrow with a high of 33, feeling like 38.
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2: Moose weather. A heat warning's in effect for the area. We're looking at a low of 21 tonight. Sunny tomorrow with a high of 33, feeling like 38.

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3: A heat warning's in effect for the area. We're looking at a low of 21 tonight. Sunny tomorrow with a high of 33, feeling like 38.
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1: Good morning, I'm Stevan Cyrus. The OPP Operation Safe Driver Week is officially underway. Police say officers are joining partners during the campaign to promote safer roads through education, awareness, and targeted enforcement. That includes increasing enforcement and education efforts targeting improper lane changes, following too closely, speeding, and other reckless and dangerous driving behaviors. The OPP says last year over 8,800 collisions investigated in OPP jurisdictions involved commercial motor vehicles. 77 of those were fatal, claiming the lives of 95 people. 20 Royal Canadian Air Cadets from around the country converge on Canadore's aviation campus today. The college has been awarded a contract to deliver a three-week aircraft maintenance training program. Officials say it renews a relationship that has helped introduce young Canadians to careers in skilled trades relating to aviation and more than a decade. The cadets will receive hands-on training focused on aviation theory, aircraft structures and systems, inspections, and more. Several volunteers are being celebrated in West Nipissing. The municipality held its inaugural volunteer recognition program at the end of June, honoring individuals and organizations nominated by the public. Officials say their dedication, generosity, and community spirit help make West Nipissing a stronger, more connected place to live. Awards were presented in four categories, including community groups, adult volunteers, 75+, and 17 and under. For a list of those recognized, visit our website. The Canadian Trucking Alliance is celebrating the upcoming opening of the Gordon Howe International Bridge between Windsor and Detroit, Michigan. Ottawa announced Friday the new international crossing will officially open on July 27th. Truck Alliance officials say the opening represents an immediate improvement in efficiency and reliability. They add modern custom facilities, expanded inspection capacity, and direct freeway-to-freeway connections will help reduce congestion, improve border processing, strengthen supply chain security, and divert heavy commercial traffic away from residential neighborhoods in Windsor. The Bank of Canada announces its next target for its benchmark policy interest rate on Wednesday. And economists are once again calling for the target for the overnight rate to remain at 2.25%. That from the C.D. Howe Institute Monetary Policy Council. The council includes the chief economists from the six largest Canadian banks, alongside six leading academic economists and financial market experts. They discussed a number of areas of uncertainty that continue to impact the Canadian economic outlook. Those include the July 1st Canada-US-Mexico agreement review date passing without a deal, as expected, and troubles with the Middle East peace process.
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1: And in the world of sports, the Toronto Blue Jays weren't able to close out their series in San Diego with a win, losing 5-4 to the Padres. The Jays head into the All-Star break with a 45-50 record and sit last in the AL East. The 96th MLB All-Star Game takes place Tuesday night in Philadelphia. In tennis, Jannik Sinner defeated Alexander Zverev in the men's final to win his second straight Wimbledon title. Meanwhile, in the WNBA action, the Toronto Tempo edged the New York Liberty 93-91.
0: Moose weather.
1: Chance to shower this morning with a high of 21, mainly sunny to the afternoon and even with a high of 32, and overnight partly cloudy, the low of 23.
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2: 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Welcome back. I'm Stevon. I hope you're having a good one. It is 6:12. We continue on with the show. We have a lot of awesome things headed your way. So sit back, relax, and enjoy because I got you covered with the content and the music. So be sure to stick around because our drive starts now. We'll kick things off with Homewrecker by Somber on Moose FM.

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1: Moose Weather.
2: Chance to shower this morning with a high of 21, and mainly sunny into the afternoon and evening with a high of 32, and overnight partly cloudy, the low of 23.
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0: for more than two decades to support and help shape healthcare in the city. The Gary Michael Jordan Courtyard was recently unveiled. McKay Holmes supported the purchase of the orthopedic surgical table system and surgical instruments and chose to name the A1B1 courtyard in honor of their late member and friend. Along with the health center board, Jordan served as the boards of the previous civic and general hospitals, with the foundation saying he championed a strong, sustainable hospital for the community he loved. The courtyard offers an outdoor therapeutic space where patients and visitors can pause, reflect, and enjoy the restorative benefits of fresh air and nature while still in the hospital environment. A culinary experience with at least a dozen area restaurants and food vendors returns to Leisure Farms this summer. Feast on the Farm is taking place on August 9th. Officials say the 19-plus event features some great locally grown food, music, and fun. Early bird tickets are $80, with the price set to go up August 1st. It's a rain or shine event with a passport system allowing everyone to sample all of the local fare. The Northern Ontario School of Medicine University is partnering with McMaster's in Hamilton to help rehabilitation science students train closer to home and build centers in the region. Nazem says the Northern Practice Pathway builds on the long-standing partnership between the two schools, as well as the ongoing shortage of rehabilitation services across Northern Ontario. It'll support students through clinical placement with travel and relocation, cost, secured accommodations, as well as dedicated education opportunities that focus on understanding of Indigenous and Francophone health and responsive care. Nossam says the pathway will still open to 6 occupational therapeutic students, 6 psychotherapy students, and 2 speech-language pathology students annually.
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0: Out of the world of sports, the Jays' Dylan Cease is the starting pitcher for the American League 2, and there's World Cup semifinal soccer today. Jordan Walker of the St. Louis Cardinals won last night's home run derby, hitting 12 home runs in the final round to edge hometown favorite Kyle Schwarber of the Phillies in the home run derby. Ernie Clement will be the Blue Jays' representative in the starting lineup, getting the start at second base for the American League.
2: News weather.
0: Chance to shower this morning with a high of 21, and mainly sunny to the afternoon and evening with a high of 32, and overnight partly cloudy, the low of 23.
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1: What's for lunch today?
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1: 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Is that K-pop music?
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1: Good morning, I'm Stevan Cyrus. The peak of the current heat wave is expected to end today. It's according to the Environment Canada's heat warning for the area. Highs between 30 and 37 degrees are expected, with overnight lows only dropping to low mid-20s. Humidex values of 38 to 45 are also expected. Won't get any relief until either tomorrow night or Thursday evening. Officials say drink water often and before you feel thirsty. Close blinds or shades, use air conditioning and fans, or visit cooler public places. A courtyard at the North Bay Regional Health Center is posthumously honoring a person officials say worked for more than two decades to support and help shape healthcare in the city. The Gary Michael Judon Courtyard has recently unveiled. McKay Home supported the purchase of the orthopedic surgical table system and surgical instruments and chose to name the A1B1 Courtyard in honor of their late member and friend. Along with the health system board, Jordan served as boards of the previous Civic and General Hospitals, with the foundation saying he championed strong, sustainable hospitals for the community he loved. The courtyard offers an outdoor therapeutic space where patients and visitors can pause, reflect, and enjoy restorative benefits and fresh air and nature while still in the hospital and environment. Culinary experience with at least a dozen area restaurants and food vendors returns to Leisure Farms this summer. Feast on a Farm is taking place August 9th. Officials say 19-plus event features some great locally grown food, music, and fun. Early bird tickets are $80, with the price set to go up August 1st. It's a rain or shine event with a passport system allowing everyone to sample all of the local fare.
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1: And in the world of sports, two Blue Jays will represent Toronto in tonight's game. Ernie Clement gets the start at second base, while Dylan Cease will take the ball for the American League. Cease becomes just the fourth Blue Jays pitcher ever to start an All-Star game, joining Dave Steib, David Wells, and Roy Halladay, who last did it in 2009. Jordan Walker of the St. Louis Cardinals won last night's Home Run Derby, hitting 12 home runs in the final round to edge hometown favorite Kyle Schwarber of the Phillies. And the MLB All-Star Game between the American League and National Leagues take place tonight at 8 p.m. Eastern. Chance to shower this morning with a high of 21 and mainly sunny into the afternoon and evening with a high of 32 and overnight partly cloudy, the low of 23.
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Dracula by Tame Impala, the Jenny remix here on 99.3 Moose FM, West Nipissing's best music. Welcome back. I'm Stevan. I hope you're having a good one. It is 7:16 as we continue on, and today we're talking about the disappearance of physical entertainment. It seems more and more we're renting, and what we're buying, we don't actually own. And some of you, well, I would say maybe a lot of you, may not care right now, but it will matter in the future. Why do I say this? Just recently, PlayStation announced that they will no longer be making physical disc copies. They'll still manufacture certain gaming prints and put them in stores, but it'll have a code in the box instead of having the disc. This is to help them, I guess, try to save. Again, billion-dollar company trying to cut corners. But this means, in most cases, when they decide that they are done supporting a game, they can take away that game. You no longer own that game. You can't play it because you don't have the disc. It's just down. Just like another situation that happened, which we're going to talk about coming up next. But let me know your thoughts. What do you make of this? Are you okay with this going forward? Are you someone who collects physical media a lot, and this is something that just annoys you a bit? Let me know your thoughts via the text line, 705-753-1400, or let me know over on Facebook. Up next, Eyes Closed by Ed Sheeran here on Moose FM.

0: Eyes Closed by Ed Sheeran here on 99.3 Moose FM, West Nipissing's best music. Welcome back. I'm Stevon. I hope you're having a good one. It is 7:21, and I want to let you know there are many ways that you can reach out and talk to us. 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So be sure to be over there. 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
1: Moose weather.
0: Chance to shower this morning with a high of 21, and mainly sunny until the afternoon and evening with a high of 32, and overnight partly cloudy, the low of 23.
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0: A culinary experience with at least a dozen area restaurants and food vendors returns to Leisure Farms this summer. Feast on a Farm is taking place on August 9th. Officials say the 19-plus event features some great locally grown food, music, and fun. Early bird tickets are $80, with the price set to go up August 1st. It's a rain or shine event with a passport system allowing everyone to sample all of the local fare. A courtyard at the North Bay Regional Health Center is posthumously honoring a person officials say worked for more than two decades to support and help shape healthcare in the city. The Gary Michael Jourdan Courtyard was recently unveiled. McKay Holmes supported the purchase of the orthopedic surgical table system and surgical instruments and chose to name the A1B1 Courtyard in honor of their late member and friend. Along with the health center's board, Jourdan served on the boards of the previous Civic and General Hospitals, with the foundation saying he championed a strong, sustainable hospital for the community he loved. The courtyard offers an outdoor therapeutic space where patients and visitors can pause, reflect, and enjoy the restorative benefits of fresh air and nature while still in the hospital environment. The Northern Ontario School of Medicine University is partnering with McMaster's in Hamilton to help rehabilitation science students train closer to home and build careers in the region. NOSM says the Northern Practice Pathway builds on both the long-standing partnership between the two schools as well as the ongoing shortages in rehabilitation services across Northern Ontario. It'll support students through clinical placement with travel and relocation costs, secured accommodations, as well as dedicated education opportunities that focus on understanding of Indigenous and Francophone health and responsive care. NOSM says the pathway will be open to 6 occupational therapy students, 6 physiotherapy students, and 2 speech-language pathology students annually.
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1: Out of the world of sports, two Blue Jays will represent Toronto in tonight's game. Ernie Clement gets the start at second base, while Dylan Cease will take the ball for the American League. Cease becomes just the fourth Blue Jays pitcher ever to start an All-Star game, joining Dave Stipe, David Wells, and Roy Halladay, who last did it in 2009. Jordan Walker of the St. Louis Cardinals won last night's Home Run Derby, hitting 12 home runs in the final round to edge hometown favorite Kyle Schwarber of the Phillies. And the MLB All-Star Game between the American League and National Leagues take place tonight at 8 p.m. Eastern.
2: Moose weather.
1: Mainly sunny this morning with a high of 24. Risk of thunderstorm until the afternoon and evening with a high of 35. And overnight partly cloudy with a low of 19.
2: How you feeling? 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
8: Mainly sunny this morning with a high of 24. Risk of thunderstorm until the afternoon and evening with a high of 35. And overnight partly cloudy with a low of 19.
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1: Good morning, I'm Stevan Cyrus. The peak of the current heat wave is expected today. That's according to the Environment Canada's heat warning for the area. Highs between 30 and 37 degrees are expected, with overnight lows only dropping to low to mid-20s. Humidex values of 38 to 45 are also expected. We won't get any relief until either tomorrow night or Thursday evening. Officials say drink water often and before you feel thirsty. Close blinds and shades, use air conditioning and fans, or visit cooler public places. A culinary experience with at least a dozen area restaurants and food vendors returns to Leisure Farms this summer. Feast on a Farm is taking place on August 9th. Officials say the 19-plus event features some great locally grown food, music, and fun. Early bird tickets are $80, with the price set to go up August 1st. It's a rain or shine event with a passport system allowing everyone to sample all of the local fare. A courtyard at the North Bay Regional Health Center is posthumously honoring a person officials say worked for more than two decades to support and help shape healthcare in the city. The Gary Michael Jourdan Courtyard was recently unveiled. McKay Holmes supported the purchase of the orthopedic surgical table system and surgical instruments and chose to name the A1B1 Courtyard in honor of their late member and friend. Along with the Health Center's board, Jourdan served on the boards of the previous Civic and General Hospitals, with the foundation saying he championed a strong, sustainable hospital for the community he loved. The courtyard offers an outdoor therapeutic space where patients and visitors can pause, reflect, and enjoy the restorative benefits of fresh air and nature while still in the hospital environment. The Northern Ontario School of Medicine University is partnering with McMaster's in Hamilton to help rehabilitation science students train closer to home and build careers in the region. NOSM says the Northern Practice Pathway builds on both the long-standing partnership between the two schools as well as the ongoing shortages in rehabilitation services across Northern Ontario. It'll support students through clinical placement with travel and relocation costs, secured accommodations, as well as dedicated education opportunities that focus on understanding of Indigenous and Francophone health and responsive care. NOSM says the pathway will be open to 6 occupational therapy students, 6 physiotherapy students, and 2 speech language pathology students annually.
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1: Out of the world of sports, 2 Blue Jays will represent Toronto in tonight's game. Ernie Clement gets the start at second base, while Dylan Cease will take the ball for the American League. Cease becomes just the 4th Blue Jays pitcher ever to start an All-Star game, joining Dave Stipe, David Wells, and Roy Halladay, who last did it in 2009. Jordan Walker of the St. Louis Cardinals won last night's Home Run Derby, hitting 12 home runs in the final round to edge hometown favorite Kyle Schwarber of the Phillies. And the MLB All-Star game between the American League and National Leagues take place tonight at 8 p.m. Eastern.
0: Weather.
1: Mainly sunny this morning with a high of 24, risk of thunderstorm into the afternoon and evening with a high of 35, and overnight partly cloudy with a low of 19.
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Lay It On Me by Frank Walker, John Ross, and Norma Jean Martin here on 99.3 Moose FM, West Pacific's best music. Welcome back. I'm Stevon. I hope you're having a good one. It is 8:09 as we continue on with the show, and we have a lot of awesome things coming up today. But today is basically talking about physical media disappearing. We talked about it last hour, how PlayStation is deciding to move away from physical discs. One of the big reasons it pulled away from Xbox in the console wars. And we got a chance to talk about how PlayStation is also removing 500 movies that you potentially paid for, and now they're just gone because the licensing is over. But this hour, I want to talk to you about maybe a situation where you felt like that before, when you had an opportunity to have something physical in your hands, or a place that you could go to get it, and then it disappeared. Can you name that place and what it meant to you before? Let me know your thoughts via the text line, 705-753-1400, or let me know over on Facebook. Up next, it's Gnarls Barkley, Crazy, here on Moose FM.

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9: Moose Weather.
10: Mainly sunny this morning with a high of 24. Risk of thunderstorm until the afternoon and evening with a high of 35. And overnight partly cloudy with a low of 19.
11: Summer. 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
1: Good morning, I'm Stevan Cyrus. The peak of the current heat wave is expected today. That's according to the Environment Canada's heat warning for the area. Highs between 30 and 37 degrees are expected, with overnight lows only dropping to low to mid-20s. Humidex values of 38 to 45 are also expected. We won't get any relief until either tomorrow night or Thursday evening. Officials say drink water often and before you feel thirsty. Close blinds and shades, use air conditioning and fans, or visit cooler public places. A culinary experience with at least a dozen area restaurants and food vendors returns to Leisure Farms this summer. Feast on a Farm is taking place on August 9th. Officials say the 19-plus event features some great locally grown food, music, and fun. Early bird tickets are $80, with the price set to go up August 1st. It's a rain or shine event with a passport system allowing everyone to sample all of the local fare. A courtyard at the North Bay Regional Health Center is posthumously honoring a person officials say worked for more than two decades to support and help shape healthcare in the city. The Gary Michael Jourdan Courtyard was recently unveiled. The K Home supported the purchase of the orthopedic surgical table system and surgical instruments and chose to name the A1B1 Courtyard in honor of their late member and friend. Along with the health center's board, Jourdan served on the boards of the previous Civic and General Hospitals, with the foundation saying he championed a strong, sustainable hospital for the community he loved. The courtyard offers an outdoor therapeutic space where patients and visitors can pause, reflect, and enjoy the restorative benefits of fresh air and nature while still in the hospital environment. The Northern Ontario School of Medicine University is partnering with McMaster's in Hamilton to help rehabilitation science students train closer to home and build careers in the region. Nazem says the Northern Practice Pathway builds on both the long-standing partnership between the two schools as well as the ongoing shortages in rehabilitation services across Northern Ontario. It'll support students through clinical placement with travel and relocation costs, secured accommodations, as well as dedicated education opportunities that focus on understanding of Indigenous and Francophone health and responsive care. Nossum says the pathway will be open to 6 occupational therapy students, 6 physiotherapy students, and 2 speech-language pathology students annually.
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1: Out of the world of sports, 2 Blue Jays will represent Toronto in tonight's game. Ernie Clement gets the start at second base, while Dylan Cease will take the ball for the American League. Cease becomes just the 4th Blue Jays pitcher ever to start an All-Star game, joining Dave Steib, David Wells, and Roy Halladay, who last did it in 2009. Jordan Walker of the St. Louis Cardinals won last night's home run derby, hitting 12 home runs in the final round to edge hometown favorite Kyle Schwarber of the Phillies. And the MLB All-Star game between the American League and National Leagues take place tonight at 8 p.m. Eastern.
0: Weather.
1: Mainly sunny this morning with a high of 24, risk of thunderstorm into the afternoon and evening with a high of 35, and overnight partly cloudy with a low of 19.
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0: See You Again by Wiz Khalifa featuring Charlie Puth here on 99.3 Moose FM, West Nipissing's best music. Welcome back. I'm Stevon. I hope you're having a good one. It's 8:39 and we continue on with the show. And we were talking about places or things that you used to have, but now they're no longer there. I think I know one that everyone can relate to, at least my age and up. That's Blockbuster. I didn't get a chance to do a lot of Blockbustering because it did taper off near my time. I think I want to say maybe I was 10 or 12 when it started to kind of disappear on us. But I know for a lot of other adults, that was your way of getting physical media, right? If you didn't want to buy those DVDs, you didn't want to do anything like that, you could go and you can get it there. You could rent it. But then Netflix happened. And all of a sudden, you don't need it anymore. People are going to Netflix for digital stuff. People are saying that's the better option. And now, years later, well, Netflix doesn't have the rights to a lot of those stuff. So, you know, they're moving around series. They're not finishing series. They lose series. They only bring a few seasons of the series there. So now you can't even finish one. You have to go to several different streaming sites. It becomes a hassle. So let me know your thoughts. Do you know anything other than Blockbuster that you do miss that is now physically just gone in the way that it used to be? Let me know via the text line, 705-753-1400, or let me know over on Facebook.
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0: Bingo! That's right. Bingo is back at Our Ladies of Sorrows Church. And it's going to be back every first Sunday of each month. 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That is 705-753-0644. So come on down and enjoy bingo night at Our Ladies of Sorrows Church.
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8: Mainly sunny this morning with a high of 24, risk of thunderstorm until the afternoon and evening with a high of 35, and overnight partly cloudy with a low of 19.
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1: Good morning, I'm Stevan Cyrus. The peak of the current heat wave is expected today. That's according to the Environment Canada's heat warning for the area. Highs between 30 and 37 degrees are expected, with overnight lows only dropping to low to mid-20s. Humidex values of 38 to 45 are also expected. We won't get any relief until either tomorrow night or Thursday evening. Officials say drink water often and before you feel thirsty. Close blinds and shades, use air conditioning and fans, or visit cooler public places. A culinary experience with at least a dozen area restaurants and food vendors returns to Leisure Farms this summer. Feast on a Farm is taking place on August 9th. Officials say the 19-plus event features some great locally grown food, music, and fun. Early bird tickets are $80, with the price set to go up August 1st. It's a rain or shine event with a passport system allowing everyone to sample all of the local fare. A courtyard at the North Bay Regional Health Center is posthumously honoring a person officials say worked for more than two decades to support and help shape healthcare in the city. The Gary Michael Jourdan Courtyard was recently unveiled. McKay Holmes supported the purchase of the orthopedic surgical table system and surgical instruments and chose to name the A1B1 Courtyard in honor of their late member and friend. Along with the Health Center's board, Jourdan served on the boards of the previous Civic and General Hospitals, with the foundation saying he championed a strong, sustainable hospital for the community he loved. The courtyard offers an outdoor therapeutic space where patients and visitors can pause, reflect, and enjoy the restorative benefits of fresh air and nature while still in the hospital environment. The Northern Ontario School of Medicine University is partnering with McMaster's in Hamilton to help rehabilitation science students train closer to home and build careers in the region. NOSM says the Northern Practice Pathway builds on both the long-standing partnership between the two schools as well as the ongoing shortages in rehabilitation services across Northern Ontario. It'll support students through clinical placement with travel and relocation costs, secured accommodations, as well as dedicated education opportunities that focus on understanding of Indigenous and Francophone health and responsive care. NOSM says the pathway will be open to 6 occupational therapy students, 6 physiotherapy students, and 2 speech-language pathology students annually.
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1: Out of the world of sports, 2 Blue Jays will represent Toronto in tonight's game. Ernie Clement gets the start at second base, while Dylan Cease will take the ball for the American League. Cease becomes just the 4th Blue Jays pitcher ever to start an All-Star game, joining Dave Stipe, David Wells, and Roy Halladay, who last did it in 2009. Jordan Walker of the St. Louis Cardinals won last night's Home Run Derby, hitting 12 home runs in the final round to edge hometown favorite Kyle Schwarber of the Phillies. And the MLB All-Star game between the American League and National Leagues take place tonight at 8 p.m. Eastern. Mainly sunny this morning with a high of 24, risk of thunderstorm into the afternoon and evening with a high of 35, and overnight partly cloudy with a low of 19.
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Yeah, by Usher featuring Ludacris and Lil Jon here on 99.3 Moose FM, West Tampa City's best music. Welcome back. I'm Stevon. I hope you're having a good one. It is 9:15 as we continue on with the show, and I want to know from you just your general thoughts. You know, we talked all day today about physical media, the fact that it's disappearing, and, well, we're starting to see streamers play with licensing, making it difficult for people to watch complete series because maybe Peacock has 3 seasons of this, Netflix has 2 seasons of this, and then it's over on Disney Plus. It's becoming a big issue. And recently, Netflix and Disney Plus has thought about releasing channels where you can watch a few free things here and there, as well as paid channels where you can see certain things on Netflix. So essentially what they're doing is bringing cable to streaming. They're starting to package it up. That's already been happening, right? I believe you can watch like Hulu and a bunch of different other things now on Disney Plus, and on Crave you can watch things like Stars and other providers on that one as well. So there's already been a packaging thing put in place. It seems like the old ways are coming back, and I'm interested to see when it becomes too much, what happens next. At this point, I feel like for any OPP or anybody listening, I do not condone, but I will say, you know, if prices continue to get worse, some people out there might start thinking piracy might be the way to go. Again, I wanna stress, I don't believe that's the way to go, but other people definitely will. But let me know your thoughts. What do you make of everything so far, and how it seems like the further we go along into the streaming era, it seems like when you buy something, it's not necessarily yours to keep. Let me know your thoughts on this via the text line, 705-753-1400, or let me know over on Facebook. Up next, Relax by Frankie Goes to Hollywood here on Moose FM.

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4: Moose Weather.
5: Mainly sunny this morning with a high of 24. Risk of thunderstorm into the afternoon and evening with a high of 35. And overnight partly cloudy with a low of 19.
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0: Welcome back to Moose FM. I'm Stevon, and I hope you're having a good one. Now, you might want to interact with the show, but you might not have time to text out exactly what you want to say. Well, here is some good news for you. You can leave us voice notes. That's right, either over on the text line at 705-753-1400 or over on Facebook, you could do so. So if you want to get involved with the show, but maybe you just don't have time to text it out, head over there, keep it PG, of course, and potentially it could be played on the show. But if you wanted to remain anonymous, you just let me know and I can relay the message that you want to say. The
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2: Moose weather.
3: Mainly sunny this morning with a high of 24. Risk of thunderstorm until the afternoon and evening with a high of 35. And overnight partly cloudy with a low of 19.
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Drop Dead by Olivia Rodrigo here on 99.3 Moose FM, West Nipissing's best music. I've been Stevon, and that has been our show. I hope you enjoyed today's show. I had a whole lot of fun putting it together. And on today's show, we talked about the end of physical media. We're seeing it happen where you might have bought a few things over on your PlayStation, over on a certain place like Amazon Prime or other places. And we're seeing the rollback of that and some of the consequences of going all digital, as PlayStation has dropped 500 movies from its licensing deal. So if you paid for a movie, it's gone. You can't watch that on your PlayStation anymore. Similar to other situations and streamers. And we're starting to see them essentially take away anything physical and go all in on digital. Now, I want to know your thoughts overall on that throughout today's show. If you have anything to add surrounding it, please feel free to add that over on the text line at 705-753-1400. But that is all for today. Thank you so much for taking the time to listen. I really do appreciate it. Until next time, I've been Stevon, and this has been your morning drive. Let's finish this off with a good old song that has been sweeping in my mind every few months. It's Bye Bye Bye by NSYNC here on Moose FM. And if you think about it, it's bye bye. Okay, I'll get out of here. Have a good day. Drink water, everybody, please. It's going to be hot today.

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3: Moose weather.
4: Brisk thunderstorm this afternoon and evening with a high of 35, partly cloudy overnight with a low of 19, and tomorrow mainly sunny, a high of 29.
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4: Moose Weather. Brisk thunderstorm this afternoon and evening with a high of 35, partly cloudy overnight with a low of 19, and tomorrow mainly sunny with a high of 29.
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7: Moose Weather.
8: Brisco thunderstorm this afternoon and evening with a high of 35. Partly cloudy overnight with a low of 19. And tomorrow, mainly sunny, with a high of 29.
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4: Moose weather.
5: Brisco thunderstorm this afternoon and evening with a high of 35, partly cloudy overnight with a low of 19, and tomorrow mainly sunny with a high of 29.
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1: Hello and good afternoon. I'm Brad Obey. We could see a reprieve from the heat sooner than later. Environment Canada says its heat warning could end tonight in parts of central and northeastern Ontario, while continuing into tomorrow or Thursday for other areas. Maximum temperatures up to 37 degrees are possible, while hot and humid air can also bring deteriorating air quality. Along with the heat, there's wildfire smoke wafting in. The Ministry of Natural Resources says smoke from active wildland fires in northwestern Ontario and the U.S. is drifting into parts of northeastern and central Ontario. MNR communications specialist Isabel Chouinard says that includes North Bay and the surrounding area. She says residents may notice an odor of smoke, a haze in the sky, and the sun may have a red appearance. Back to the heat and humidity, the Heritage Railway and Carousel Company says the waterfront attractions are not open today. They expect to reopen again tomorrow. The North Bay Police Service is issuing a hot weather reminder for pet owners involving the dangers of leaving animals unattended in vehicles. They say even with the windows cracked, temperatures inside can rise quickly and become deadly. If you see a pet left in a hot car, police say look for signs of distress. If there aren't any clear signs but you're still concerned, call Provincial Animal Welfare Services and stay by the vehicle, making a note of the make, model, color, and license plate while waiting for help. If the animal does appear to be in distress, police say to call 911. They also say leaving an animal in conditions that cause distress or harm, like a hot car, is illegal and can lead to fines, charges, and even jail time. If you're going on an Ontario Northland bus or train, you'll now need valid ID along with your ticket. Richard Coffin has more.
2: Ontario Northland says it's committed to providing a safe and secure travel experience for all passengers. To that end, they're implementing enhanced boarding measures. Officials say all passengers will now be required to present a valid ID displaying a name that matches their ticket in order to board all ONTC buses and trains. They also say passengers who are unable to present a valid ID that matches the name on their ticket risk being denied boarding. There may be some exceptions for passengers 16 years of age or younger. A list of acceptable IDs is available on the Ontario Northland website. I'm Richard Coffin.
1: Another rideshare company is coming to North Bay. Uber says it has officially received provincial approval to operate under Ontario's new rideshare pilot framework across the Northeast region. They're expected to launch this summer and are recruiting local residents with a safe driving record. Officials say by moving toward a set of clear provincial standards, the pilot looks to build a more connected northeastern Ontario. Rideshare company U-Ride arrived in the city in 2019.
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2: In sports, the first semifinal of the FIFA World Cup goes this afternoon in Dallas. France takes on Spain at 3. The other semifinal takes place tomorrow when England plays Argentina. The MLB All-Star Game is set for this evening in Philadelphia. And in the WNBA, Toronto is home to Washington.
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6: News weather.
7: Brisk thunderstorm this afternoon and evening with a high of 35, partly cloudy overnight with a low of 19, and tomorrow mainly sunny with a high of 29.
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2: Moose Weather.
3: Brisk thunderstorm this afternoon and evening with a high of 35. Partly cloudy overnight with a low of 19. And tomorrow, mainly sunny, with a high of 29.
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0: What's for lunch today?
1: Hey, Johnny. How about Mr. Sub's new Korean kicking chicken?
0: Wait, what? Am I talking to myself? Is that K-pop music?
1: Yes, Johnny. Mr. Sub's Korean kicking chicken's got crispy, spicy breaded chicken, cool cucumber, sweet sesame KBBQ sauce, and tangy kimchi for an extra kick.
0: Hey, you win. We're getting Mr. Sub's Korean kicking chicken.
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3: Moose weather.
4: Brisco thunderstorm this afternoon and evening with a high of 35. Partly cloudy overnight with a low of 19. And tomorrow, mainly sunny, a high of 29.
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6: Moose Weather.
7: Brisk thunderstorm this afternoon and evening with a high of 35. Partly cloudy overnight with a low of 19. And tomorrow, mainly sunny, a high of 29.
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8: 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That is 705-753-0644. 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
4: Brisk thunderstorm this afternoon and evening with a high of 35, partly cloudy overnight with a low of 19, and tomorrow mainly sunny with a high of 29.
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4: Weather. Brisk thunderstorm this afternoon and evening with a high of 35, partly cloudy overnight with a low of 19, and tomorrow mainly sunny, a high of 29.
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9: 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Moose weather.
10: Risk of thunderstorm this afternoon and evening with a high of 35, partly cloudy overnight with a low of 19, and tomorrow mainly sunny with a high of 29.
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8: Moose weather.
9: Brisk thunderstorm this afternoon and evening with a high of 35. Partly cloudy overnight with a low of 19. And tomorrow, mainly sunny, a high of 29.
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2: News weather.
3: Brisk thunderstorm this afternoon and evening with a high of 35. Partly cloudy overnight with a low of 19. And tomorrow mainly sunny with a high of 29.
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1: Hello and good afternoon. I'm Brad Obang. Seven people, including one from West Nipissing, are facing charges after the RCMP says it disrupted and dismantled an active synthetic drug lab on Highway 17 in Sturgeon Falls. With support from the OPP, the Mounties say they seized over $550,000 worth of suspected drugs after executing search warrants at multiple locations on June 18th. Suspected MDMA, methamphetamine, and controlled precursor chemicals and catalysts commonly used in the production of synthetic drugs were seized. The lab and three C-cans were searched. Along with a 31-year-old Sturgeon Falls resident, charges have been filed against residents from Markham, Nobleton, Niagara Falls, Scarborough, and Longueuil, Quebec. We could see a reprieve from the heat sooner than later. Environment Canada says its heat warning could end tonight in parts of central and northeastern Ontario, while continuing into tomorrow or Thursday for other areas. Maximum temperatures up to 37 degrees are possible, while hot and humid air can also bring deteriorating air quality. Along with the heat, there's wildfire smoke wafting in. The Ministry of Natural Resources says smoke from active wildland fires in northwestern Ontario and the U.S. is drifting into parts of northeastern and central Ontario. MNR communications specialist Isabelle Chouinard says that includes North Bay and the surrounding area. She says residents may notice an odor of smoke, a haze in the sky, and the sun may have a red appearance. Back to the heat and humidity, the Heritage Railway and Carousel Company says the waterfront attractions are not open today. They expect to reopen again tomorrow. If you're going on an Ontario Northland bus or train, you'll now need valid ID along with your ticket. Richard Coffin has more.
2: Ontario Northland says it's committed to providing a safe and secure travel experience for all passengers. To that end, they're implementing enhanced boarding measures. Officials say all passengers will now be required to present a valid ID displaying a name that matches their ticket in order to board all ONTC buses and trains. They also say passengers who are unable to present a valid ID that matches the name on their ticket risk being denied boarding. There may be some exceptions for passengers 16 years of age or younger. A list of acceptable IDs is available on the Ontario Northland website. I'm Richard Coffin.
1: Another rideshare company is coming to North Bay. Uber says it has officially received provincial approval to operate under Ontario's new rideshare pilot framework across the Northeast region. They're expected to launch this summer and are recruiting local residents with a safe driving record. Officials say by moving toward a set of clear provincial standards, the pilot looks to build a more connected northeastern Ontario. Rideshare company U-Ride arrived in the city in 2019.
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4: 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We're getting Mr. Sub's Korean kicking chicken.
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1: In sports, the first semifinal at the FIFA World Cup is currently being decided. France is on the pitch against Spain. The other semifinal is tomorrow as England plays Argentina. The Major League Baseball All-Star Game is all set for this evening in Philadelphia. And the WNBA Toronto is home to Washington.
0: Moose weather.
1: The heat warning continues this evening along with a severe thunderstorm watch. Environment Canada says strong wind gusts and hail may be possible, along with utility outages. We're looking at a low of 18 tonight. Sunny day tomorrow with a high of 28, feeling like 31.
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6: Moose Weather.
7: The heat warning continues this evening, along with a severe thunderstorm watch. Environment Canada says strong wind gusts and hail may be possible, along with utility outages. We're looking at a low of 18 tonight. Sunny day tomorrow with a high of 28, feeling like 31.
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4: Moose weather. The heat warning continues this evening, along with a severe thunderstorm watch. Environment Canada says strong wind gusts and hail may be possible, along with utility outages. We're looking at a low of 18 tonight. Sunny day tomorrow with a high of 28, feeling like 31.
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1: Hello and good afternoon. I'm Brad Obang. Seven people, including one from West Nipissing, are facing charges after the RCMP says it disrupted and dismantled an active synthetic drug lab on Highway 17 in Sturgeon Falls. With support from the OPP, the Mounties say they seized over $550,000 worth of suspected drugs after executing search warrants at multiple locations on June 18th. Suspected MDMA, methamphetamine, and controlled precursor chemicals and catalysts commonly used in the production of synthetic drugs were seized. The lab and three C-cans were searched. Along with a 31-year-old Sturgeon Falls resident, charges have been filed against residents from Markham, Nobleton, Niagara Falls, Scarborough, and Longueuil, Quebec. We could see a reprieve from the heat sooner than later. Environment Canada says its heat warning could end tonight in parts of central and northeastern Ontario, while continuing into tomorrow or Thursday for other areas. Maximum temperatures up to 37 degrees are possible, while hot and humid air can also bring deteriorating air quality. Along with the heat, there's wildfire smoke wafting in. The Ministry of Natural Resources says smoke from active wildland fires in northwestern Ontario and the U.S. is drifting into parts of northeastern and central Ontario. MNR communications specialist Isabel Chenard says that includes North Bay and the surrounding area. She says residents may notice an odor of smoke, a haze in the sky, and the sun may have a red appearance. Back to the heat and humidity, the Heritage Railway and Carousel Company says the waterfront attractions are not open today. They expect to reopen again tomorrow. If you're going on an Ontario Northland bus or train, you'll now need valid ID along with your ticket. Richard Coffin has more.
2: Ontario Northland says it's committed to providing a safe and secure travel experience for all passengers. To that end, they're implementing enhanced boarding measures. Officials say all passengers will now be required to present a valid ID displaying a name that matches their ticket in order to board all ONTC buses and trains. They also say passengers who are unable to present a valid ID that matches the name on their ticket risk being denied boarding. There may be some exceptions for passengers 16 years of age or younger. A list of acceptable IDs is available on the Ontario Northland website. I'm Richard Coffin.
1: Another rideshare company is coming to North Bay. Uber says it has officially received provincial approval to operate under Ontario's new rideshare pilot framework across the Northeast region. They're expected to launch this summer and are recruiting local residents with a safe driving record. Officials say by moving toward a set of clear provincial standards, the pilot looks to build a more connected northeastern Ontario. Rideshare company U-Ride arrived in the city in 2019.
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1: In sports, the first semifinal at the FIFA World Cup is currently being decided. France is on the pitch against Spain. The other semifinal is tomorrow as England plays Argentina. The Major League Baseball All-Star Game is all set for this evening in Philadelphia. And the WNBA Toronto is home to Washington.
0: Moose weather.
1: The heat warning continues this evening along with a severe thunderstorm watch. Environment Canada says strong wind gusts and hail may be possible, along with utility outages. We're looking at a low of 18 tonight. Sunny day tomorrow with a high of 28, feeling like 31.
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5: Moose weather.
6: The heat warning continues this evening, along with a severe thunderstorm watch. Environment Canada says strong wind gusts and hail may be possible, along with utility outages. We're looking at a low of 18 tonight. Sunny day tomorrow with a high of 28, feeling like 31.
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3: 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That is 705-753-0644. 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
3: Moose weather.
4: The heat warning continues this evening, along with a severe thunderstorm watch. Environment Canada says strong wind gusts and hail may be possible, along with utility outages. We're looking at a low of 18 tonight. Sunny day tomorrow with a high of 28, feeling like 31.
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Yeah, we got free tickets to the Brand Van concert happening this Monday night at the Pacific Palisades. 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
1: Moose weather is kicking things up with the bold flavor of Korean kicking chicken at Mr. Sub. 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
2: Moose weather.
3: The heat warning continues this evening, along with a severe thunderstorm watch. Environment Canada says strong wind gusts and hail may be possible, along with utility outages. We're looking at a low of 18 tonight. Sunny day tomorrow with a high of 28, feeling like 31.
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0: heat warning continues this evening, along with a severe thunderstorm watch. Environment Canada says strong wind gusts and hail may be possible, along with utility outages. We're looking at a low of 18 tonight. Sunny day tomorrow with a high of 28, feeling like 31.
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3: Moose Weather.
4: The heat warning continues this evening, along with a severe thunderstorm watch. Environment Canada says strong wind gusts and hail may be possible, along with utility outages. We're looking at a low of 18 tonight. Sunny day tomorrow with a high of 28, feeling like 31.
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6: Moose weather.
7: The heat warning continues this evening along with a severe thunderstorm watch. Environment Canada says strong wind gusts and hail may be possible, along with utility outages. We're looking at a low of 18 tonight. Sunny day tomorrow with a high of 28, feeling like 31.
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